0: Party people, how we feeling tonight, huh? You found it, 101, The Fox. It is me, Chuck Nasty. I'm a lean, mean, streaming machine. 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

0: About AI. I've started to use it more often at the hospital to get fresh takes on patient problems that I'm trying to solve. And for my girls, well, I know that they are navigating college now with these new powerful tools, something frankly that you and I couldn't have even imagined when we were in school. But while it may be tempting to outsource your studying and your work to these large language models, I beg you not to. And that's because AI chatbots tend to reproduce what researchers call weird viewpoints. That's an acronym: Western, educated, industrialized, rich, and democratic. Look, AI isn't going away, and admittedly, it can be a really powerful tool, but you don't want it doing your thinking for you. I'm Dr. Sanjay Gupta, helping you live a better life.
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22: 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Sometimes it goes like this. Or this. And of course,

0: Look at me. Look at me, you sexy mother chuckers. Because these blue eyes will never lie. Well, I might exaggerate from time to time. My name is Chuck Nasty on 101 The Fox. I'm going to take a short break. I'm going to bang another long one tonight. What can I play? Let me think. I don't know. Tom Petty. Oh, Van Halen. It's a deep cut Saturday night. And we'll go from there.
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0: Hey, I'm going to tell you something. 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Well, take a little time of break. What am I going to play tonight? I don't know. Pat Benatar, some Zeppelin. It is a deep cut Saturday night, right up until the midnight hour.
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18: A Better Life with Dr. Sanjay Gupta.
19: When you need your body to perform, but some of your muscles are having trouble, other muscles can sometimes help compensate. This is a great thing short term, but long term it can lead to serious and even chronic aches and pains. So if you've got nagging stiffness or irritation somewhere, don't push through it. Try to figure out why it's happening and how you can correct it. Strength and conditioning specialist Dana Santa says, performing exercises at a deliberate tempo makes it easier to notice when the wrong muscles are taking over, and also gives the intended muscles a chance to engage before that compensation kicks in. Dana suggests that starting with primary movement patterns such as squatting, hinging, pushing, pulling, rotating, and core can help make compensation easiest to identify and to address. I'm Dr. Sanjay Gupta, helping you live a better life.
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0: 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And when it was first released, it wasn't just on an album. It was also pressed into a 7-inch glob of polyvinyl chloride thermoplastic, or as we know it, the 45. And when you flipped it over, there was a second song on the other side. 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Doug Medlock's gonna drop the needle on an A-side and then flip it over and play the B-side. 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
0: 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Or this. 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

0: 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So after I yell and I scream and I'm telling him why.
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1: 101 The Fox is definitely KC's classic rock. And sometimes it goes like this. Or this.

Oh, man, it's going to be a hot one. Are you ready for it? On the way to a high of 92 later on today, but it'll feel more like 100 with the heat index. It's that low rider with War on 101 The Fox.

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0: 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I'm Dave Brandley. 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

0: Steven Tyler and Aerosmith. 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
2: 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We are currently running our outside faucet replacement special of $399 with access. This is a pretty good deal. If you haven't used us yet, we would love to win you over. 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
3: 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We've got that covered too, with $50 to Main Event. 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